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Tell 'em, baby, baby, baby, baby, baby, baby, baby, baby, baby, baby, baby, I'm on fire. I tell 'em, baby, baby, baby, baby, baby, baby, baby, baby, baby, baby, I'm a fireball.

All those niggas is type me into perfectionist. 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Every day running around the streets, feels leveling. We just run it up. Coming up, lost my entities to get this money up.

RMF Fitness. Czas na rozgrzewkę. Look. If you had one shot, one opportunity to seize everything you ever wanted, one moment, would you capture it?

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Słuchacie RMF Fitness. ASAP, right up on my gut, and that's a life tap. Look inside the booth, I just talk, I don't write raps. ASAP, right up on my gut, and that's a life tap. Look inside.

a hijack. Why you deflection like he me ain't even like that? Take my newest pinky ring for an ice pack. Shorty keep on damn requesting me about some Snapchat. I don't even like rats, invested in some mice traps. Pull up to the trenches on my jewelry, yeah, I'm like that.

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1: Hi, yeah, I just left the date, and I don't know, am I asking for too much? Like, this guy was really cute, and he was amusing.

0: 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Złap ten rytm.
1: Greetings, loved ones. Let's take a journey.

All those negatives turn me into a perfectionist. I was a sentimental with no sentiment. Every day running around the streets, feels leveling. We just run it up. Coming up, lost for entities to get this money up.